0: end, I'ma ride with you. 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
1: 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This is how I did. You can confide in me. 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
0: Stay solid, never lie to you. 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

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I don't even wanna go to your house. Every time I sit on that couch, I feel like you lecture me. Eventually, I bet that we could've made this work and probably would've figured things out. 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Oh, you wanna be friends now? Okay, let's put my fake face on and pretend now. Sit around and talk about the good times, that didn't even happen. I mean, why are you laughing? Must've missed that joke, let me see if I can find a reaction. No, but at least you're happy.

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1: I don't worry about nothing. I am wearing that nada. I'm sitting pretty impatient, but I know you gotta put in them hours. I'ma make it harder. I'm sending pick up to picture. I'ma get you fired.

0: 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And I can't fight the feeling. I'm ready to die.
1: Alex Warren. The deep end can never hold us. Emerald Eyes.
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precinct. How you go from housewife to a sticky link? Get you round, running all type of Benz as a rover. Screw you, used to ride in a rinky dink. I'm the one, put you in Aliante. Fashion Nova model, I'll put you on the runway. Who's working coach bags, got your shenanigans. 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

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I want you to lay me down to a dead and buried on the edge of your knife, staying drunk on your fight.